Will you hold me like you'll never let go? 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'Cause I have wandered through the mountains

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It'll have you on your back. 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

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I'm telling you they're worth it, the woes of love. 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

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Here is a strange and bit of crap. 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
1: It's very clear our love is here to stay, not for a year, but ever and a day. The radio and the telephone and the movies that we know may

But my hope is that you'll stay. With two weary hearts aglow now. If you love me,

0: 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What's happening? 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
1: Once I lived, Once I lived a life of a millionaire.

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1: My cheek brushes against his, smooth on stubble for a moment, and then it's gone. 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
1: Thank you so much, Joe. Everybody having a good time? 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
2: Haley Reinhart. 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
1: Jeff Goldblum. Holy moly.
2: Holy moly.
1: Play me something sweet, won't you, Jeff?
2: What?
1: Can you play me something sweet?
2: Yeah, a D, a bouncy D.
1: Okay, cool.

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0: Well, are you saying for me?
1: Oh, yeah, for you.
0: Just for me?
1: Just for you, just you.
0: For me.
2: Can you what?
0: For me.
2: For me, you.
0: Just me.
2: Yeah, just you.
0: Only me.
2: Only you.
0: You better promise.
2: I promise.
0: You said?
2: I say.

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Then it lightly touched down. Told me of a time you worked with minstrel shows.

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But most of the time I spend behind these county bars. You see sunlight